Coming up in the next hour, Forum with host Leslie McClurg. The Colorado River Basin is facing record low water levels, and that's affecting the entire American Southwest. Seven states, including California, can't agree on who should take the biggest cuts, and the U.S. government may need to step in. The Trump administration has proposed a plan that would cut 40% of the Colorado River's water supply to California, Arizona, and Nevada over the next decade. We're going to talk with environmental journalists about what this means. Hey, my newsletter goes out.

0: Funds for the production of Forum are provided by the Generosity Foundation and the members of KQED.
1: The next hour of Forum is about what the Colorado River drought means for California. And it's coming up after your traffic update, including a crash now in San Jose. Here's Al Rogers.
2: Three cars involved in this collision. Southbound 280 at 7th Street. CHP currently has it blocking the left lane. And we have roadwork that may slow you down a bit on westbound Interstate 80 between Willow and Pinole Valley Road. The three left lanes closed until 6 a.m. Al Rogers for KQED.
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I'm Leslie McClurg. Coming up on Forum tomorrow, Theo Baker arrived at Stanford as an eager freshman, planning to study computer science and maybe write occasionally for the student paper. But his reporting uncovered something much bigger, an investigation that ultimately led to the resignation of Stanford's president. In his new book, How to Rule the World, Baker argues the university functions less like a school and more like a pipeline to power, wealth, and Silicon Valley influence. We'll talk with Baker about what the next generation of elites are really learning at Stanford. For past Forum shows, go to Spotify or Apple or wherever you get your podcasts. Just search KQED Forum. You're listening to Forum. I'm Leslie McClurg. I'm in today for Mina Kim, and we're talking about the Colorado River drought. And we are joined now by Celine Hawkins. She's director for the Colorado River Program for the Nature Conservancy. Welcome, Celine.

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3: What do you hear from people in the neighborhood?
2: A lot of people were shocked and scared just by the actual explosion itself. I spoke to Natasha Sanchez, who said she could feel the blast from almost two blocks away.
4: Felt like my house shook, like it was hit by a car or something, but there wasn't a noise. It was just felt like a small earthquake, big enough to make me get up and walk around my house to see if something had hit the side of the highway near my house.
2: Sanchez was in the area helping care for the people who had been displaced.
3: Dylan Duke in Dallas covering an explosion that seems to have destroyed an apartment building. He's at KERA. Thanks so much.
2: Thank you.